now be a 10-minute intermission.

We just heard the track I've Got My Car and My TV from the artist Faust. Prior to that was Le Matin des Noirs from the 12th volume of Spiritual Jazz put out by Impulse. We then heard Ikoyi by Ibrahim Alpha Jr., I believe. The album is Infinite Black Inside, put out by the label FO. Then was I Can't Hide by the Flaming Grooves. Prior to that was Ikoishibashi and Jim O'Rourke. For this was the track Leah from the quite short release, I believe, Pareidolia, put out by Drag City. And then we started off this portion of the set with I Feel the Need to Carry On by Darius. I've got about a half hour left in my set. We'll see where the wind takes me. But I think next up, I'll kind of leave it to the moment. But before we get back into the music, Orange County can no longer accept shredded paper in the blue recycle carts. The current recycling processor is no longer accepting shredded material mixed in with single-stream recyclables. If you'd like your confidential material shredded and recycled, Orange County Recycling asks that you please bring it to be shredded at one of their semi-annual shredathons, or you can utilize the new shred center. For more information on how to handle shredded materials, visit orangecountync.gov/recycling. Alrighty, I hope that you keep on tuning in. I think I'm gonna go with a track from Felt. I hope you enjoy.

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We just heard a track from the act. I believe it is Artsick. They're from Oakland, and this track was called Restless. Prior to that was the Brooklyn via sort of Chapel Hill, basically North Carolina in general, Hiding Places. I believe at least the lead singer Audrey is a WXYC alum, but that was their track. Dead Dove, Your Love Was Never a Waste of Time, from the release The Secret to Good Living. Prior to that was Flowers of the Sea from Dead Can Dance, from their self-titled album put out by 4AD. We heard Quiet Place. This is from a release that's called Aftermath and Transitions, Traces of the Ukrainian Underground in Cologne from 1994 to 1996. So I feel like that is a very, very specific kind of subset, only a span of 2 years as well, but I was just really intrigued by kind of the German and Ukrainian overlap. And then that was by Svetlana Nianyo and Fantin. And then prior to Quiet Place was I Worship the Sun by Felt, from their album Crumbling the Antiseptic Beauty. Next up, I have a track from the artist Hibiscus. Or I believe it's actually, the artist is Carré and then the track is Hibiscus. So pardon the mix-up. Before we get into that, WXYC would like you to know about the Southern Off-Road Bicycle Association, otherwise known as SORBA. It's the largest nonprofit mountain biking organization in the Southeast. And through advocacy, education, and recreational opportunities, SORBA carries out its mission to promote land access, trail preservation, and new trail development in order to enhance mountain bike touring, racing, fun, and fellowship for all mountain bicyclists in the Southern United States. For more information, you can visit www.sorba.org. It is 8:48 right now. It'll be a few, or actually several minutes until I sign off and pass things over to the next DJ. But we're gonna dig into this track, Hibiscus. I hope you enjoy, and if I don't catch you before the top of the hour, I hope you have an incredible rest of your evening. Alrighty, here is Hibiscus.

It is now 8:57 p.m. You just heard Agua Con Sal by Bronx River Parkway. Before that was Hibiscus, the instrumental version by Carré. It is time for me to sign off. It was lovely playing music for you for the past 2 hours, and I hope you have a great rest of your evening. I'm passing things off to D Pat, but this is DJ Juicy Juice signing off.

That was Dumbo Makes You Fly by Dumbo Gets Mad. Before that was Time Is On Our Side by Madhoney. We had Sunday Drive by J.T. Donaldson. My Dear Heron by Pistachio. And Ghoulish by Rossiter. This is DJ D-Pat. I hope you guys are doing well. It is 9:30, Monday, October 12th. Yeah, we're gonna get right back into it. I have Sad Sad City by Ghostland Observatory.

是兽。

行寻找相信咒，希望必须是咒。

That was "You're No Groove" by Duck from the Flat 22 label. I just got that vinyl. It's coming in November, December. I'm really excited for it. Before that was "Happy Happy" by Good Sad Happy Bad. We had "Enter My World" by Hugh Ships, "Rock Me" by Russ Yallop, and "Sad Sad City" by Ghostland Observatory. I know I've been playing house at a lot of my sets recently, but that is what I've been listening to throughout my weeks as well. At the moment, I go through phases, and I've been feeling very housey. Plus, I'm going to Three Points in Miami this weekend, which I'm very excited. It is 9:59 p.m.

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I'm DJ Deepak. WXYC would like you to hear from you. 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We ask that you please send your PSAs at least a week in advance to allow our PSA team to review them for any errors. Coming up, I have Don't Bring Me Down by Electric Light Orchestra. Enjoy.

That was The Method by Kerouac. Before that was Rum Springa by Ear. We had Searches Over by Spirit Catcher. Ritmo Babylonia featuring Beck from Mexican Institute of Sound. And Don't Break Me Down by Electric Light Orchestra. It's 10:23 p.m. I hope you guys are enjoying my set. Did you guys know that local businesses can attend the nonprofit networking group called Wake Up Wednesday? It's in Pittsburgh every third Wednesday of the month, and it serves the community by providing a space where business leaders and nonprofits can come together to cross-pollinate ideas, give business advice, ask for leads, and help promote one another. The doors open at 8 a.m. and ends promptly at 9:30 a.m. There are 60 to 70 businesses that go each month. If you want more information, you can go to www.wakeupwednesday.me. Coming up, continuing the house music, I got Venture by Brennan.

That was Art Boogie Music by J.T. Donaldson. Before that was Flanderman by Rossiter. Embarrassed Dog by Chanel Beats. 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And follow at Chelsea Theater NC on Instagram. I hope you guys are enjoying my set. It is 11 p.m. You are listening to WXYC Chapel Hill. Coming up, we have Get Up and Move Your Butt by Sweelee.

I like it like that. She turned that back. I like it like that.

That was Crazy by DJ Cream. Before that was Blind, the Frankie Knuckles remix by Hercules and Love Affair. Lauren, I Can't Stay Forever by Odin and Fatso. Dreams by Eliana Glass. And Get Up by Sweetie. It's 11:27 p.m. You're listening to WXYC Chapel Hill. Coming up, we have Allure by Luigi.

No better way to end my set than with one of my favorite songs, Night Flight by The Quintus Project. It's been one of my favorite songs for a couple years now, and I saw it on one of my friend's Instagram stories today, so I was like, I have to play it. Before that was Dude Again by Inland Nights, Disc Odyssey by Crazy P, I'm Your Boogeyman, The Pookie Nights Edit by Casey and the Sunshine Band, and Allure by Luigi. It is 12 a.m. You're listening to WXYC Chapel Hill. It is officially Tuesday, October 13th. I am DJ D-Pat. Thank you guys so much for listening to my set this week. As always, I had an amazing time. Hopefully, I'll get some new songs for y'all to play next week over the weekend. We'll see you guys until then.

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The time is now 12:19 a.m., coming up on 12:20. 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My name is DJ Dreadful. Started about 20 minutes ago. Having a great time so far. And happy Tuesday. It's finally Tuesday. Are you looking for a meaningful volunteer experience? 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And I realized I completely forgot to go over what you all just heard. You heard the awesome track, Heard a Bubble, by Setting, just now. And before that was Born in the Sea by Peppino D'Agostino, an Italian guitarist. Prior to that was A Car with No Lights On by Dagmar Zuniga. And I started out my set with the song Kitsch by Charlotte-based, I believe they're Charlotte-based, definitely North Carolina-based band, Inkswell. That is off of their EP titled Kitsch. Really do recommend that. Up next, we've got some more North Carolina music. The best music of it all, in my opinion. I have the band Big Mistake and their LP, which they are currently touring, or maybe they're off of the tour now, but they just recently toured their LP Thanks. This is track 3, Party Pickup. A little bit of a pop influence, a little bit gazy, a little bit indie, super fun. So let's get into that.

The time is now 12:37 a.m. and you just heard Como la Flor by Dracula. Off the record, Doris and Eli. Prior to that was Teardrop Ghost by Eleni Mandel off of Carolina's very own School Kids Records. For that, I played Blue Coop by the band Twin Peaks, not to be confused with the original Twin Peaks, the David Lynch. And I started out this block of music with Party Pickup by Big Mistake. That is a band out of Raleigh. I believe that is the first single they ever released, but it was released off of their most recent record, Thanks, which they are either currently touring or just got finished with touring. Would highly recommend seeing them live. They're wonderful. And I've had that song on repeat. It's just so fun. Did you know that fee waivers are available for Orange County Senior Center programs, including virtual programs? Fee waivers and reductions are available based on assessed financial need for all classes and programs for Orange County residents. Fee waivers are not offered for in-person trips or travel programs. Interested applicants must complete an application form providing proof of income and other information. To apply for a fee waiver for a Senior Center program, call the Passmore Center at 919-245-2015 and request a scholarship form be emailed or mailed via USPS. You may also pick up the form at the center's front desk. Up next, I've got a little bit of a funkier track. I've got adequately and properly named Funky Number 7. That is by Hot Tuna. It's actually off of their Greatest Hits record. And yeah, if there's anything you'd like to hear on the radio in this early Tuesday morning, feel free to send in a request at 919-962-8989 or through our awesome WXYC app. And in the meantime, here is some Hot Tuna.

You just heard Asua Diversia by Ana Frango Electrico. Prior to that was Soy Loco Por Ti America by Caetano Veloso. For that, Bem Querer by Curio Curio. And I started out this funkier kind of block of music with Funky Number 7. That was by Hot Tuna off of Final Vinyl, which I believe is a collection of a bunch of their songs off of previous records. WXYC would like you to know that the Housing Helpline, a service of the Orange County Health Department, connects people with eviction diversion, homeless services, and other resources. Since launching in April 2020, the Housing Helpline has served nearly 8,000 residents and responded to more than 20,000 calls and 16,000 emails. Calls are answered live in over 200 languages from 10 a.m. to 4 p.m. Monday through Friday. Staff can assist with several programs, including Orange County Eviction Diversion Program and the Orange County Emergency Housing Assistance Program. You can call the Housing Helpline at 919-245-2655. That's 919-245-2655 or email housinghelp@orangecountync.gov. The time is now 12:58 a.m., coming up on 1 a.m., and you are listening to WXYC Chapel Hill. Up next, I've got something still with a little bit of funk to it, but a little bit more bite. I have Gutterfly, the original soundtrack. We're going to be listening to, let's see what I've got queued up for us. I've got track 9 queued up. That is The Warning. So here is The Warning. What's that?

First of all, I could tell all y'all dumb and y'all like being used. And motherfuckers be using y'all. And ain't nobody about to use me.

The time is now 1:14 in the morning, and you just heard Al Jalat by Amnar Dikilal off the record Kel Tamashek. Before that was Emotional Violence by Lifers Group. Prior to that, I'm Signed to Lex, Now I'm Up by Lord Jean-Mont Ogban, King of Charlotte. And I started out this block of music starting at 1 a.m. with the track The Warning by Lifesavers off of the record Gotta Fly. The Bridge International is a nonprofit organization whose mission is to bridge gaps in services for individuals who have experienced human trafficking. The Bridge currently has a community awareness project underway for migrant farm workers in North Carolina who are especially vulnerable to experiencing human trafficking. They're accepting donations of non-perishable food, bottled water, socks, toothbrushes, toothpaste, deodorant, and washcloths to give in a backpack as a kit to farm workers. These kits are an opportunity to provide some basic resources and information on human trafficking to this population. If you're interested in donating items, organizing a drive event, or receiving their Amazon wish list, reach out to the organization's co-executive director at 828-278-8054 or through email at info@thebridgeinternational.net. Up next, I've got a little bit of a vibe change, getting a little emo in the studio today. I realized that in our library we have My Chemical Romance first album, which I think is a really unique album because it is very different from the rest of their discography. It is a post-hardcore record, really, but obviously they became much more of a pop-punk band, kind of incorporating a lot of synths into their sound up until the end. But yeah, this has kind of been taking Three Cheers' crown as my favorite My Chem record lately, especially loving the track that I'm about to play. This has always been one of my favorite My Chem songs. This is the track Demolition Lovers.

You just heard the track Dead Dove, Your Love Was Never a Waste of Time by the artist Hiding Places, or rather the band Hiding Places, who are based in Queens, but out of North Carolina, all WXYC alumni, which is super duper cool. Before that was Arc Arsenal by At the Drive-In, the first track off of the, I would call it an iconic record, Relationship of Command. Super awesome record, just recently got back into that one, back into that band. Forgot how much I loved it. For that was Girl Problems by Holidays in the United States. That is another band out of New York, I believe. And I started out this chunk of music with my current, I would call it my current favorite My Chemical Romance song, which is Demolition Lovers off of I Brought You My Bullets, You Brought Me Your Love. They're a really awesome post-hardcore record. Their first record. There are a number of items that are often thrown into Orange County's blue recycle carts that cause problems and unnecessary costs for our county's recycling program. Please avoid placing the following items in your blue recycling bin: styrofoam, paper towels and napkins, batteries, bubble wrap, and other plastic shipping materials, clothes, household glass, plateware and mirrors, aerosol cans, food waste, paper receipts, pump mechanisms for household cleaners, toothpaste tubes, disposable cup lids and straws, shredded paper, cords, hoses and wires, scrap metal and garbage bags. That's right, your recycling should not be bagged, but placed loose and free in the blue bin. To learn more about the right way to dispose of these materials, visit orangecountync.gov/recycling. Kind of slowed it down a little bit with that last song from the

0: This is a test of the North Carolina Emergency Alert System. This is only a test. Broadcasters, in cooperation with local, state, and federal authorities, have developed this system to provide the public with important information should the need arise. This concludes the monthly test of the North Carolina Emergency Alert System.
1: All right. As I was saying, caught a little bit off guard there. As I was saying, we've got a little bit of a slowdown happening. I wanted to play a track that I have just been kind of playing over and over and over again this past week. That song being The Doorway by Neurosis. Just been getting really into Neurosis in general this past week. And The Doorway, man, that riff is just killer. There's so much to say about it. The version I'm going to be playing is off of the live record, the official bootleg in Stockholm. So here is The Doorway.

The time is now 2 a.m. and you are listening to WXYC Chapel Hill. And you just heard Cry Wolf by Venom off of the record At War with Satan, a concept record about, I believe it's about heaven and hell fighting. And I wanted to play that one because Kronos just passed away since I last had my set. So rest in peace, Venom, extremely influential in heavy music, and Kronos being such an instrumental figure in that band and in heavy music you hear today. So, Cry Wolf by Venom. Before that was Insurrection by Sick of It All. Prior to that, I played Too True by Trapped Under Ice off of their first record, Secrets of the World. Man, I can't get enough of Trapped Under Ice lately. Yeah, would love if they played more shows, but, you know, got to see Angel Dust recently. Had a lot of overlap, of course, with TUI and Turnstile as well. So, one of the best to do it, I think. Can't get enough of that band. Before that was Lobotomize, a Psych Rocker by Machine Country, a really cool power violence band out of, I believe, Oregon. I want to say Portland. They rock. Saw them at the Milestone this past year. That was off their record Industrial Offering. Prior to that was Men Are Agents of Death by Oral. That is off the compilation record Lorem Ipsum, or off the compilation record 2014. That is by the label Lorem Ipsum. And I started out this chunk of music with The Doorway by Neurosis, another track I just can't get enough of lately. Been listening to a lot of Neurosis, a lot of TUI, a lot of hardcore in general. And yeah, that's what I've been tuning into. WXYC would like you to know that Carolina Student Legal Services is a nonprofit law firm that is available to provide full-time UNC Chapel

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I have about an hour left of my set, a little under an hour left. If there's anything you'd like to hear on this early Tuesday morning, send in a request. The number is 919-962-8989, or you can send one through our app. But I'm going to keep spinning some tunes here. Up next, we've got a little bit of a change of pace. We're going to be listening to The Electric Company, and we're going to be listening to the title track off of A Pert Cyclic Omen. The track being called A Pert Cyclic Omen. Thanks for tuning in.

The time is now 2:19 a.m. coming up on 2:20. You are listening to WXYC Chapel Hill, and you just heard Peace of My Heart by Sacred Heart Academy off of their recent EP. Oh, good. Sacred Heart Academy made an EP. Awesome title. Before that was I Had a Real Good Mother and Father by Jillian Welch off of her record Soul Journey. Really excited to play that one. We've been studying Welch's lyricism in my songwriting class, so it's really excited that we had her in the library. Prior to that was Star Sound by GB, and I started off this block of music around 2 a.m. with the track A Pert Cyclic Omen by The Electric Company, or just Electric Company. Drop the D. Compostmates is a UNC student organization that works to expand access to composting for off-campus students through free food scrap pickup service. Scraps from student households are donated to community gardens where they are transformed into nutrient-rich compost to support the healthy growth of local foods. Students can join the waitlist or volunteer to help at tarheels.live/compostmate. Non-student community members can check out the Carrboro and Chapel Hill Farmers Markets, as well as their local community gardens, to donate their food scraps and help return our nutrients back into the earth. Doesn't get much better than that. Up next, I've got a track from Visible Cloaks off of the record Lex. Just by kind of scrubbing through this and listening to it a little bit before coming in tonight, I found that this album is very versatile. I'm going to be playing one of the dreamier songs, a little less intense. This one is called Wheel. It is the first track on Lex. This is Wheel by Visible Cloaks. Thanks for tuning in.

0: being let into a lover's house is like...
1: Well, lover's house is like...
0: being invited...
1: Come here.
0: ...to a god's drinking hole. You can see.
1: See it.
0: But more than anything, you can touch.
1: Touch.
0: And feel. You can smell.
1: Coming. Shh.

Hello, hello. The time is now 2:38 in the morning, and you are listening to WXYC Chapel Hill, and you just heard an excerpt of Layer Layer, Pants on Fire by Lucy Leo. That is off of the record, Mr. Cobra. Just played a little bit of that track, a little bit of a taste of it. Before that was 2002 by Robert Fripp. That was off of the compilation record Swarm of Drones. Had no idea Robert Fripp was making this kind of music, but it was really awesome. It's just a compilation record of kind of dronier tracks from Sambient Records. Before that was Grotto That Returns, The Echo of My Cry. That was by Nomad, War Machine, and Susan Alcorn. And I started out this block of music with Wheel by Visible Cloaks. The UNC Blood Donation Center is currently accepting platelet and plasma donations by appointment. Platelets and plasma are often used by cancer patients during their chemotherapy, and they are also vital for trauma patients and those undergoing surgical procedures. 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Yum. To review the eligibility requirements and schedule an appointment, visit platelets.unc.timetap.com. Up next, we've got a fun one. This is from Kate Gately, off the record Color. A little bit of a poppier sound as I was kind of sifting through the tracks here. This track is called Tuck. So let's check it out.

The time is 2:59 a.m. coming up on 3 a.m. You are listening to WXYC Chapel Hill, and you just heard Pride by Kendrick Lamar. Before that was M.I.A. by Raven Lynae. Prior to that, I played Future Nostalgia off of Future Nostalgia by Dua Lipa. I think that album is extremely overlooked, and I think it's one of the best pop records I've ever heard, quite honestly. I absolutely love that one. Before that was Sunbleach by Daisy. And to start off this chunk of music, I played Tuck by Katie Gately. Let's see, it is now 3 a.m. And let's see, WXYC would like you to know, if you are a college student or an individual looking for an easy way to stay informed, Issue Voter is a nonprofit organization that sends clear, nonpartisan summaries of congressional bills straight to your phone. 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It's an easy, low-stress way to stay informed and make your vote count. For more information, you can visit www.issuevoter.org. Up next, we've got some Kalayla off of her new record, New Avatar. We're going to be listening to track 2, Point Blank. And yeah, that's the end of my set for the night. But stay tuned. Awesome music on the way. Here's some Kalayla.

writing songs and singing them for nigh on 30 years. I like it. I love it. It started out as a way for me to communicate with other people and myself and the spirits. I don't want to say that it saved my life, but it gave me a life. So I took my show on the road, and I made some good friends that I still have today. And I talked to the girls that smiled at me, but in the end I realized it's probably best just to let them be. I remember

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Exact opposite reason of why I got into this in the first place. I started to wonder

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It's important to not

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This is DJ Threes, and that was a cover of the psychedelic Furs' The Ghost in You by Counting Crows. Right before that was Pathol OG by Bill Callahan off of My Days of 58, preceded by Library off of the soundtrack for the film The Brutalist by Daniel Blumberg. Before that was another soundtrack song, Wait For Me, off of the Blade Runner soundtrack. Right before that was Boeing by Arnold Dreiblatt. And lastly, before that was Like Phil by Andre Stordeur. Coming up next, we've got a song off of My New Band Believe by My New Band Believe, Love Story. But before that, WXYC wants you to know about the Chapel Hill Community Fridge, which is seeking volunteers, partners, and donations. 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Now, into that song by My New Band Believe, Love Story.

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It is just about 4 a.m. It's 3:58. This is DJ Threes, and you just heard 17 by Kevin Abstract off of American Boyfriend. He has a new record that's coming up. He hasn't even announced what the name of it is, but I've been keeping track. He's been posting stuff online of like being in the studio. And I'm super excited because he has such a distinct sound that blends a lot of aspects of current indie rock, I guess you could say, like McGee Dijon forward guitar, which you don't really hear in his earlier work as much, like what we just played, but kind of has that undercurrent. Before that, though, was Friends from Nowhere by Ori, preceded by Nice and Simple by Colleen. And right before that was On the Way Down, off of Eliana Glass's single E at Home. Before that was Lonely Lonely by Feist off of Let It Die, which that record reminds me so much of fall. And it's finally getting cold out, and I actually want to play it. And then lastly before that, as I previously mentioned, was Love Story by my new band Believe. Up next, we've got a song by Handsome Boy Modeling School. Love that record. There's so many good... Oh, well, I didn't say what record it is. It's So, How's Your Girl? It has a lot of good collaborations with other DJs. There's like a song on there with Chiba Motto. A lot of good stuff. But before we get into that, WXYC wants you to know about Photo Farm, which is a small staff of artists who aim to foster the exchange of ideas and skills. Set in a modern barn on a tree farm in Chapel Hill, NC, Photo Farm is a site of possibility, a space for making and for makers. 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And up next, we've got that Handsome Boy Modeling School song, The Runway Song.

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And I don't know, I had a heart, don't speak to me anymore. And life get hard, but these last days mean many more. I'm just trying to get my bands up while you running through the banners.

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3: right now.
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Wavelength infinity.

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They speak of cosmic waves of sound. 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

When angels speak, they speak of cosmic waves of sound. 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

This is DJ Threes, and that was the third track off of the Sun People in Other Worlds EP, Endofight. Right before that was Three Steps by Solar, preceded by Punchy by Dave Douglas off of the Tiny Bell Trio. Right before that was I Am the Black Gold of the Sun by the Rotary Connection, preceded by Cortex song, Stand and Move. Right before that was When Angels Speak by the Underground Resistance. And lastly, to start off that chunk of songs, was The Runway Song by Handsome Boy Modeling School. Up next, we've got a song by Eleni Mandel, Go Look at the Sky, off of Tailspin, which is, I think it's like her 12th studio album. It's a pretty good album. There's some good some good collaborations on there. But before that, WXYC wants you to know about the Odum Institute. 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With over 100 short courses covering a wide range of research topics, from qualitative research to data science, the Institute can support researchers throughout the entire life cycle of their projects. Learn more at odum, that's O-D-U-M, .unc.edu. Up next, that Eleni Mandel song, Go Look at the Sky.

miss them. The cemetery is my home. I want to be a part of it, invisible even to the night. Then I'll read poetry to the stones. Maybe one day I could be one of them, wise and silent.

I can still feel the breeze that rustles through the trees and misty memories.

WXYC Chapel Hill, this is DJ3s coming in here to tell you that that was Munaye off of Mulatu Astatke's album Mulatu of Ethiopia. Right before that was How Can You Mend a Broken Heart by Al Green. Classic, classic. Speaking of classics, preceding that was Roxy Music's cover of Jealous Guy from a live show in France in 1982. I cannot stand the original version of Jealous Guy, the John Lennon song. Something about it, I just can't do it. But every cover I've heard is amazing. There's another really good cover by Donnie Hathaway. Also, it's a live recording. And I recommend you look into that if that's something you're interested in. It's very, very good. But right before that, Roxy Music song was Graveyard Girl by M83 off of Saturday's Equal Youth. This album is, like, so quintessentially autumn for me. Now that it's finally getting cold enough, I actually want to play it. The cover of the record is, I think everyone, like, in it is supposed to be in Halloween costumes, question mark? They're not very good Halloween costumes, but I'll forgive them because the record's very good. That song always reminds me of this one 1975 song, Milk. There's a section where the lyrics are extremely similar, the melody's extremely similar, and I'm like, is there a connection? Yes or no? But we'll never know. Before that was Alabasta by Feroz, who's a jazz soul, question mark? Soul singer from Lebanon from the 90s. It's really good album. She has another, she has a lot of hits. Not just say another, there's a lot of them. Before that was Go Look at the Sky by Eleni Mandel. And then up next, we've got a song by Melodic Intersect Mirage. But before that, WXYC wants you to know about Bike Durham. Bike Durham offers a series of education classes for people who want to learn how to ride a bike, and for those who know how to ride a bike but want to improve their skills to commute and use their bike for transportation or recreation. They have classes of multiple levels, from learning how to balance to skill building practice to real commutes through town to learn more about the city infrastructure and how to plan trips. These classes are open to 13-year-olds and older and have rental bikes included in the class price for those who don't have a bike yet. Pricing is on a sliding scale, pay what you can. Classes are held at Ree City, 112 Broadway Street, Durham, NC. To find out more and to register for classes, visit their website, https://bikedurham.org/bike-education-classes. Whew, that's a mouthful. But check that out if you want to hear more about Bike Durham. But now that Melodic Intersect song.

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It is currently 5:48 in the morning. This is DJ Blockbuster on the mic. You just listened to Last Long Laugh by Quasi. I really enjoyed those little like glitch sound effects, or like, I don't know if you would say glitch, but kind of like sci-fi-esque sound effects they had near the end of that track. It reminded me a lot of like the ending of That's So Floor. I mean, That's My Floor by Magdalena Bay, so I really liked that connection. Prior to that song, you heard The Next Day by GB from the album Her Spring. And then just before that, you heard Godfather from the album Beyond the Mix by the house music god himself, Frankie Knuckles. And then just before that, you heard Royal Roost by Kenny Dorham. And then prior to that was Mirage by Melodic Intersect. And those two tracks were both the ending of the incredible DJ 3 set. Up next, we have a little bit of a turn towards some classical music. But before we get into that, WXYC would like you to know about In Family Fire, a campaign dedicated to preventing dangerous misuse of firearms. Family Fire is a shooting that results from someone misusing an unsecured firearm from the home. Unintentional shootings, firearm suicide, and intentional shootings are all forms of family fire. Guns are present in approximately 42% of homes in the U.S., and thousands of people are killed by gun violence each year. Family fire is an issue that affects communities across North Carolina and the nation. In Family Fire outlines the proper steps for securing and storing firearms. To learn more about proper storage, you can visit infamilyfire.org. 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All right, up next we have Bronze, Amethyst, and Saffron by Mary Halvorsen and Weasel Walter. Hope you enjoy.

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You just heard Check the Rhyme by A Tribe Called Quest from the album Lolo in Theory. Prior to that, you heard Salim by Pleasure. We have a little bit of a jazzy theme going throughout today, or this morning. And just before that, you heard Easter Side by Loretta's Museum. And then prior to that was Henry by Anadon Marie Clock. And then just before that was Bronze, Amethyst, and Saffron by Mary Halverson and Weasel. All right. And up next, we have a little bit more of a soulish record, I believe, by Isaac Hayes. But before we get into that, WXYC would like you to know about SwipeShare, a UNC-based platform that helps UNC students turn extra meal swipes into affordable meals. The app connects students who have unused swipes with those who need them by coordinating quick meetups at dining halls where a seller can swipe the buyer in. With built-in messaging, user ratings, and secure data protections, SwipeShare creates a safe and reliable way for students to access lower-cost meals while reducing wasted swipes. For more information, you can visit their Instagram at swipeshare.app. Again, for more information about SwipeShare, you can visit their Instagram at swipeshare.app. Just to shout out WXYC's request number, you can make a request by calling the number 919-962-8989, or you can make a request to the mobile app. Again, that phone number for to make a request to WXYC is 919-962-8989. All right. And we are going to get back into the music with Isaac Hayes.

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You just listened to Acid Tabla by Sons of Arca. Prior to that, you heard It's Here by Wendy Eisenberg from her self-titled album. And just before that, you heard it, Teresa, My Love by Antonio Carlos Jobim. And then just before that, you heard it, Now Tim, Not a Now by Anafrango Electrico. And just before that, you heard By the Time I Get to Phoenix by Isaac Hayes. I'm going to hop back into the music with some modernized R&B. But before we get into that, WXYC would like to let you know about Extraordinary Thrift Store. 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Up next, we have a song called Going Down by Kalayla. Hope you enjoy.

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You just listened to A Heart Like a Dog by Touching Ice. Prior to that, you heard Tropical Solution by Duster. That was a little bit of a slowcore, down-tempo rock from that album, Stratosphere. And then just before that, you heard Sun Bleach by Daisy. And then right before that, you heard Hanaya by Bamboo. So that was kind of like infused like traditional music as well as like some medieval vibes with kind of like rock elements as well. I thought that was really interesting the way that they incorporated both of those ideas into one song. And then just before that, you heard Going Down by Kalayla. Up next, we have A Little Bit More Jazz by Sons of Kemet. But before we get into that, WXYC would like to let you know about the Greenwood Rites Festival. Learn carving, weaving, and related traditional crafts in a warm community environment with music, storytelling, skill sharing, and plenty of good food at the Greenwood Rites Fest, held October 9th to 11th in Pittsburgh, NC. Now in its fifth year, the Greenwood Rites Fest is an annual gathering created by friends of the local Wood Rites School, where legendary woodworker and television host Roy Underhill taught for many years. They offer many workshops for kids, teens, and adult beginners. If you or a friend have never carved before, all you gotta do is show up ready to learn. 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

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It is currently 7:25 a.m. And you just listened to Self by Cleo Soul from the album Heaven/Gold. I love Cleo Soul. I think that her like innovation between neo-soul and R&B music is just so good, and I just love that song. Part of that, you heard Draw Water Down by Sam Wink from the album Language at an Angle. Just before that, you heard Albasta by Firouz from the album Wodan. I love that as well. That was an 8-minute track, and I just really enjoyed how it fused disco music and jazz music together, because I feel like those are two genres that really fuse well together, despite I don't really feel like you hear them together very often. But I really liked how Firouz did that in that song. Prior to that, you heard Hope Marathon by Janelle Lepin's Ensemble. And then just before that, you heard My Queen is Harriet Tubman by Sons of Kemet. Before we hop back into the music, we have a very important PSA, or a very important WXCC is a very important message about voter registration. The voter registration deadline for the November 3rd election is 5 p.m. on October 9th in North Carolina. Again, the voter registration deadline for the November 3rd election is 5 p.m. on October 9th in North Carolina. However, same-day registration becomes available at all early voting sites from October 15th through October 30th. You may go to any polling place to do this. On Election Day, November 3rd, you can only vote at your assigned polling place. You cannot register then. Okay, I'm going to repeat both those things. Same-day registration becomes available at all early voting sites from October 15th through October 30th, and you may go to any polling place to do this. But on Election Day, November 3rd, you can only vote at your assigned polling place, and you cannot register then. For complete information, visit the North Carolina State Board of Elections at ncsbe.gov. Again, that is ncsbe.gov. This is an important election, so please, please, please, please vote. And again, voter registration deadline November 3rd for the November 3rd election is 5 p.m. on October 9th. All right, up next we have a track from a video game, actually, Neon White video game by Machine Girl.

Sing the song.

wasn't the drugs, it was never the drugs. What they can do to you is stronger than any drug. It's the weight of the southern breeze. It's the baritone of sweet lows and sweet chariots coming to take us home. Cast us out of the theater of freedom. The pretending to be all right in our solitude.

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You just heard Big Yellow Taxi by World Peace, DMT from the album Flowers, Powers. Prior to that, you heard April 7th by Moore Mother from her album Jazz Codes. And just before that, you heard a single Warm Light by Kyrie. And then right before that, you heard Grass Ocean by Machine Girl from the video game Neon White. Before we hop back into the music, WXYC would like to let you know about Siembra NC. Siembra NC is a grassroots organization that is fighting for better working and living conditions and empowering the community to stand up against abusive landlords, discriminatory policies, and displacement. With increased immigration enforcement in the area, Siembra provides information to all about the rights of individuals and businesses. 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Anyone not immediately at risk and interested in volunteering can reach out to Siembra NC on Facebook or at Siembra NC on Instagram. All right, up next, we have a bit of a jazz rap by Nujabes.

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You're currently listening to WXYC Chapel Hill with GG Digital Princess. To quickly run back what we're listening to, I just played Ethnic Heritage's Ensembles, Can You Find a Place, off of Black is Black 40th Anniversary Project. Before that was Blood Orange's Charcoal Baby off of Negro Swan. I'm actually thinking of being this album cover for Halloween, considering it. I think it's a really easy costume. I just need to get like a white scarf and a durag and wings. So I think I might indulge. Before that was Heaven Souls Creek Allah off of West Side Trapped. Right before that was Ezra Collective's Palm Wine off of Dance No One's Watching. We started off our wonderful set with the Mighty Walker Brothers' God's Been Good to Me off of Great Lakes Gospel Volume 2, Detroit. So before we get back into the music, WXYC would like you to know that we would like to hear from you. If you're part of a nonprofit or student group and would like the community to hear more about your organization, please email psa@wxyc.org. We ask that you please send PSAs at least a week in advance to allow our PSA team to review them for any errors. So I have about 30 or hour and a half-ish left in my set, so if you request any music in that time, feel free to call 919-962-8889, or you can use our app. Thank you so much for listening, and I hope you stick around.

Hello and good morning. You're currently listening to WXYC Chapel Hill with DJ Digital Princess. So to quickly run back what we're listening to, we just heard Kath Bloom and David Sharp's People Have Their Dreams off of Equal, Between People Have Their Dreams. Before that was The Decemberists, Your Ghost off of I'll Be Your Girl. Before that was Daniel Lopatin's The Scape off of Marty Supreme. I didn't even know you could buy that soundtrack. I also didn't see that movie. Look, you need to lock in and see it. Before that was Washed Out's Feel It All Around off of Life of Leisure. So Portland. Like, this made me want to go to Portland. We set off our wonderful set with Ears' Good Day Will Arrive off of Rum Springa. So, kind of all over the place set, but I hope you enjoyed nonetheless. Before we get back into the music, WXYC would like you to know that Orange County can no longer accept shredded paper in the blue recycle parts. The current recycling processor is no longer accepting shredded material mixed in with single-stream recyclables. If you'd like your confidential material shredded and recycled, Orange County Recycling asks that you please bring it to be shredded at one of their semi-annual shredathons or utilize the new Shred Center. For more information on how to handle shredded materials, visit orangecountync.gov/recycling. 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

Hello and good morning. You're currently listening to WXYZ Chapel Hill with Gita Digital Princess. So to go back what we're listening to, we just heard Kalela's Point Blank off of New Avatar, her newest album. I'm going to see her on Wednesday. I'm so excited. Like I need to hear Point Blank live. Like you guys don't even know how much I need that. Before that was Cassian's Yena off of Supercontinent. Right before that was Honey Dijon's Rush Me featuring Mareba off The Nightlife. Before that was Ibido's Sound Machine, Electricity, off of Electricity. We set off our wonderful set with Kare's Hibiscus featuring Baby Africa. So, very nightlife inspired set. Hoping to hear some of these tunes on Wednesday. You know how it is. Before we get back into the music, WXYZ would like you to know the Southern Off-Road Bicycle Association, SORBA, is the largest nonprofit mountain biking organization in the Southeast. Through advocacy, education, and recreational opportunities, SORBA carries out its mission to promote land access, trail preservation, and new trail development in order to enhance mountain bike touring, racing, fun, and fellowship for all mountain bicyclists in the Southern United States. For more information, you can visit www.sorba.org. Again, that's www.sorba.org. So we have about 40-ish minutes left together, so if you'd like to request any music, feel free to call 919-962-889. Thank you so much for listening, and I hope you stick around.

Hello and good morning. Currently listening to WXYC Chapel Hill with DJ Digital Princess. So to quickly go back what we're listening to, we just heard Bruce's Third Body off of the Arc of a Pit Falling Back. Before that was Water From Your Eyes playing Plastics off It's a Beautiful Place. I actually think this was in part inspired by Charlie XCX's Club Classics, which is so hilarious to me, but it is. Before that was Leon of Athens' Dreamer off of Global. Before that was Matthew Lee Cawthorn's I Needed It off of The Honey House is Empty. We started off our wonderful set with Allison Crutchfield's I Don't Ever Want to Leave California off of Tourist in This Town. For real, I never want to leave my visiting place. So before we get back into the music, WXYC would like you to know that local businesses can attend the nonprofit networking group Wake Up Wednesday in Pittsburgh every third Wednesday of the month. Wake Up Wednesday serves the community by providing a space where business leaders and nonprofits come to cross-pollinate ideas, give business advice, ask for leads, and to help promote one another. The doors open at 8 a.m. and the meeting ends promptly at 9:30 a.m. There are 60 to 70 businesses that attend each month. For more information, visit www.wakeupwednesday.me. Again, that's www.wakeupwednesday.me. Period. We have about 20-ish minutes, so there's no harm in requesting if you'd like to. Feel free to call 919-962-8989. Thank you so much for listening, and I hope you stick around.

Good morning. You are listening to WXYC Chapel Hill, and I'm DJ Nosebleed. The time is currently 10:28 a.m. Oh, just turned 10:29. And the song that you just heard was Two Kittens Don't Make a Puppy by Lamb Chop. I'm joined in the station today by my dear friend, DJ June. And we were just talking about how we're two kittens and we also love puppies. That was my first Lamb Chop experience. And it's really interesting. I've never heard anything like it before. Before that, we had Cantaloupes by Toumani Diabat. It was this really, really pretty, like, instrumental piece, and I really liked it a lot. And then before that, we had Widow's Smirk by Butterglory. And then before that, we had someone that I've never heard before. It was the song Jacqueline in the Background by Jessica Pratt. She has such a beautiful voice, and it was this very, like, dreamy, soft, like, pop piece. I really liked it. And then before that, we had one of my all-time favorite songs ever. It was Pentatonic New Beginnings by Nirmala Rajasekhar. She has the most beautiful voice that I've ever heard, and it's just such a theatric piece. I really love listening to it always. We have more music coming your way, specifically some Stereo Lab this morning. But first, WXYC would like you to know that Table is a nonprofit organization that brings college students and community volunteers together to help feed hungry children in the Chapel Hill, Carborough area. Volunteer shifts for UNC students are available on weekdays in the late afternoon and early evenings. Table is located on East Main Street in Carborough. And for more information, you can visit tablenc.org. Again, that is tablenc.org. We have more music coming your way, and if you would like to make any requests, I'm reachable at 919-962-8989. Happy listening!

Good morning. The time is currently 10:46 a.m. and you are listening to WXYC. That was just Don't Let Me Fall by Linka. I was telling my friends that it reminds me a lot of like Regina Spektor. Like I feel like it's very like 2010s, like twee. It was really good. I liked it a lot. And then before that, we had Nomoso by Zani Daibat. And I searched him up because I know that I played a song earlier by Tomani Daibat and they are not brothers. I thought they were, but they're from different parts of Africa. And then before that, we had Weeping Willow Blues by Bessie Smith and Till My Heart Gives In by Katie Lane off of her album Drag. I really like that album. It's so good. And then before that, we had one of my favorite bands ever, Stereolab, and it was Fractal, Dream of a Thing. I'll play more Stereolab later. I think you'll like it. We have more music coming your way soon, but first, WXYC would like you to know that UNC Chapel Hill provides an online map which displays disability access information for the main campus buildings. The map, compiled by the University Compliance Office in partnership with Disability Services and Facility Planning and Construction, gives coded information for the location of power doors, elevators, restrooms, and ramps. 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It's 10:48, so I have about a little over an hour left in my set, and if you would like to make any requests, you can reach me at 919-962-8989. Happy listening!

Good morning. The time is currently 11:04, and you are listening to WXYC Chapel Hill. That was just Good Day Will Arrive by one of my favorite bands right now, Ear. It's like on rotation at the station, so I've been listening to it a lot. And it's off of their new album, Rum Springa. Before that, you heard Dandu Kodojo by Akofa Okusa. She's this incredible jazz artist, and she makes the most beautiful music. That's her album, Akofa Okusa, by Akofa Okusa, is the only album she has out, and it's so good. It's so incredible. And then before that, we had some Banyan Rockane. She had her song La Foen Bayan Kai Law. I love like the electric fin that she uses. I love it when they use like the kind of like fin guitar and Thai music. It's so good. And then before that, we had another song that was on rotation called Tribute to the Angels by Magic Tuber Spring Band. It was just such pretty instrumentals. I really liked it as well. We have more music coming your way, but first, WXYC would like you to know that the Prison Books Collective is a nonprofit that sends free books and resources to people imprisoned in North Carolina and in Alabama. People in prison who are interested in receiving free books or resources should send a letter to the collective at P.O. Box 625 Carborough, NC 27510. Again, that's P.O. Box 625 Carborough, NC 27510. There is currently a high demand for recently published paperback books about starting your own businesses, financial literacy, legal advice, GED prep, and other skill-building how-to guides. And you can donate their books. You can donate books and learn more about the Prison Books Collective by visiting their website at prisonbooks.info. Up next, we have some David Bowie. Somebody actually called in and requested Modern Love, but I wasn't able to find it. So I'm going to be playing Diamond Dogs, and I hope you enjoy. Happy listening.

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1: Me putting pain in a stranger, like a portrait in flash, trails on a leash.

another kind of day. You'll pretend we're walking home, cause your future's at stake. My set is amazing, it even smells like a street. There's a bar at the end where I can meet you and your friend. Someone scrawled on the wall, I smell the blood of late tree cutters, who wrote up scandals in other bars. We're having so much fun with the poisonous people.

Good morning. The time is currently 11:32 a.m. and you are listening to WXYC. That was just Never Want to See You Anymore by Adam Payne off of his album Organ. It was like very, it kind of reminded me of like 1990s rock music. It was very like the bass was really heavy. I liked it. Before that was this really, really pretty instrumental piece called A Ways Away by Tara Jane O'Neill. I've never heard her stuff before, but I also really like that one too. And then before that, we had A Noise from the Deep by Dave Douglas. And then before that, we had someone who I'm trying to dip my toe into recently. It was New York Woman by Yoko Ono. And then before that was my favorite song of all time, Remind Me by Roy Scop. And then we had, it was actually a request, it was Diamond Dogs by David Bowie. We have more music coming your way, but first, WXYC would like you to know that the Carolina Student Legal Services is a nonprofit law firm that is available to provide full-time UNC Chapel Hill students with free legal assistance. 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I'm so sorry. Up next we have, this is my all-time favorite band ever. It's Les Filles d'Iligod, and it translates from French to The Girls from Iligod, which is a small town in Niger. And they use this like Touareg guitar, and they just make the most beautiful music ever. So I hope you enjoy, and happy listening.

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I'm your host, Red Belt, and here's the music I played since I got on at 2:03 p.m. First song I played was Orbe, their release Bottom of June. Kepler 438. And I played Bottom of June. After that, I played 1.8.7, probably a good Minecraft update, but also a good band. They released One World Collide. I played Wake Up. Ricardo Eddie Martinez's Espresso Ritmico, and I played the title track off of that album. And then Lonina's Monopoly of Mistakes, also played the title track of that album, and that was the last song you heard there. The UNC Blood Donation Center is currently accepting platelet and plasma donations by appointment. 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All donations go directly to patients at the UNC Medical Center. 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All right, with that, going back to the music. Next artist I have coming up is Okapi. His release, Where's the Beef? He is an Italian DJ who sounds like he does a lot of collabs and is kind of avant-garde. This release, Where's the Beef, is his debut release. Here it goes. Thanks for tuning in. This is WXYC Chapel Hill 89.3 FM. Here comes the music.

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It's currently 2:59 p.m., and you're listening to WXYC Chapel Hill, 89.3 FM. I'm your host, Red Belt, and here is the songs I played since the last time I came on. First song I played was Okapi's Where's the Beef? That song I chose was Steakhouse. Really like that. Also really liked, and also pretty smooth transition, into Kalayla's new avatar. The song I chose was Idea One, which was first song on that album. Then that was the techno mix by Panther Du Prince on his release Black Noise. I played Stick It to My Side. And then recently, MIA's In the Moonlight, Key to Love. That was a little bit more like lo-fi pop kind of vibe like that. And then Jill Scott's To Whom It May Concern. That was BPOTW. 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With that, it is now currently 3 p.m. You're listening to WXYC Chapel Hill 89.3 FM, and I have some more music coming up for you. Next release is Fabio Orsi's The New Year's Over. Fabio Orsi is an Italian-based ambient DJ, as well, similar to Okapi, and he also plays some avant-garde ambient electronic stuff. So, gonna put that on. Thanks for tuning in. This is WXYC, live from the Student Union. DJ Red Bell here. Here is the music.

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It's currently 3:34 p.m., and you're listening to WXYC Chapel Hill 89.3 FM live from the Student Union. I am a red belt. I've been on since 2 p.m. Since around 3 p.m., I've played 5 songs, maybe 6, and these were what they were. First one was Fabio Orsi's The New Year Is Over. That's the album. The track title is The New Year Is Over. Nope. That's track 2 on the album. Track 1 is called The New Year Is Over. Yep. After that was Panisha. Their release, Underground Superstar, played the title track off of that release. Really, really, really, really like that song. Really awesome. Squib, then, with their release, Airing. I played Ephes, Roundshot, and Floater. Then played a couple songs off Ears Rumspringa's album. I believe I played Good Day Will Arrive and Coil. And that last song you just heard was Operation Reinformation. They released Universal Standard. I played Lunch. WXYC would like you to know that we have an amazing set of apps. You're probably familiar with an iPhone app. We've also got an Android app, a tvOS app, and an Apple Watch app. In fact, you can send a request to the Android and iOS apps. Just press the request button. Or if you're old school and still want to talk to the DJ, there's another button to dial a DJ and make a good old phone call. Our iPhone app has a great set of home screen widgets, so you can see at a glance what we're playing. You can always start playback by telling Siri to play WXYC. 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All right, coming up next, I have the release Onclements by Ovuka. Yeah. Kind of a cryptic album, this one, but there's 71 tracks on this album split into 2 CDs, so quite a lot of music. Might play a couple cuts from this John, and I hope you enjoy. 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Here comes the music.

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It's currently 4:04 p.m. You're listening to WXYC Chapel Hill 89.3 FM. It's been about 30 minutes since I last came on, and I've played around 6 songs since then. Since the last talk set, I played 2 songs from Ovuka, their 71-track album Occlements by the record label Reflex. Those 2 songs were Industrial Contrast and Doc Oregano. Then Ollie XL's Lick the Lens Part 1. Off that, I played Mute the World. Los Tutanaka, I played Walks, and that song was Cuta. Lifted's Movie, their song Other Delights. And then the last 2 songs were from Oniothrix Point Never, and that release was Tranquilizer. The song I played was Petro. 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Bike Durham offers a new series of education classes for people who want to learn how to ride a bike and for those who know how to ride a bike but want to improve their skills to communicate and use their bike for transportation or recreation. They have classes on multiple levels, from learning how to balance to skill building, to practicing real commutes throughout town, to learn

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It's currently 4:43 p.m. I am Red Belt. I've been on since 2 p.m. today. Since 4, I've played about 6 songs, so I'm going to go through those real quick. First song I played was Scanner, their release Delivery. I played Radio Sprite. After that was a request to play Jeff Buck's Guitar Shop, and off that release, I played Guitar Shop. After that was Kuru, their release Blackstage Hologram. I played Glass featuring Xavier Sobased. I like that song a lot. And then Heaven Souls, Wake Your Ass Up for the National Anthem off of West Side Trapped. Holidays, United States, How to Count to Five, I played Girl Problems. And then Shamir's Ratchet, I played Youth. WXYC would like you to know about End Family Fire, a campaign dedicated to preventing dangerous misuse of firearms. Family fire is a shooting that results from someone misusing an unsecured firearm from the home. Unintentional shootings, firearm suicide, and intentional shootings are all a form of family fire. Guns are present in approximately 42% of homes in the U.S., and thousands of people are killed by gun violence each year. Family fire is an issue that affects communities across North Carolina and the nation. End Family Fire outlines the proper steps for securing and storing firearms. To learn more about proper storage, you can visit endfamilyfire.org. All right, with that, have a couple more tracks to play, and then I'm going to call it. This next release is Orbs Live 93 album, and I'm playing track 4, which is From Adventures. 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

Good afternoon. You are listening to WXYC Chapel Hill. That was just North Carolina Greensboro band Cold Electric Fire and the last song on their self-titled record called Alchemist. Just before that, we listened to Juan de la Cruz's band and their song Take You Home off of the compilation record Hard Philippines. And then, right before that, we listened to the drone ambient work by Miller Schaumacher and their song The Broken Wing off of the record Flood. I'm DJ Houndstooth, and I'll be with you until 7 p.m. If there's anything that you would like to hear between now and then, give me a call at 919-962-8989. Or send a request in the WXYC mobile app, and I'll try to find your track here in the station. Before we get back to the music, WXYC would like you to know about End Family Fire, a campaign dedicated to preventing dangerous misuse of firearms. Family fire is a shooting that results from someone misusing an unsecured firearm from the home. Unintentional shootings, firearm suicide, and intentional shootings are all forms of family fire. Guns are present in approximately 42% of homes in the U.S., and thousands of people are killed by gun violence each year. Family fire is an issue that affects communities across North Carolina and the nation. End Family Fire outlines the proper steps for securing and storing firearms. To learn more about proper storage, you can visit endfamilyfire.org. Once again, I'm DJ Houndstooth. It is almost 5:30, and I hope everyone has a great day. Thank you for listening to WXYC Chapel Hill.

Good afternoon. Right now we are listening to the Tanzania-based artist Jay Mita and his song Komano off of the record Kazi Kwanza. Just before that, we are listening to the artist Al Comet from the group Young Gods and his song Bass Pression off of his solo project album called Comet. Right before that, we listened to Kunderin's song Farm Rock Muyang Thai off of the record 3, and it's like Roman numerals. If you're trying to look it up, it's a really good record. I highly recommend. And then just before that, we listened to the electronic kind of scary song by Howjob. And it was called Howjob off of the record Homes and Gardens. And then right before that, we listened to CCNT's song Perfect Buzz off of their self-titled record. I'm DJ Houndstooth, and I'll be with you until 7 p.m. So if there's anything that you would like to hear between now and then, give me a call at 919-962-8989 or send a request in the WXYC mobile app. Before we get back to the music, WXYC would like you to know about SwipeShare, a UNC-based platform that helps UNC students turn extra meal swipes into affordable meals. The app connects students who have unused swipes with those who need them by coordinating quick meetups at dining halls where a seller can swipe the buyer in. With built-in messaging, user ratings, and secure data protections, SwipeShare creates a safe and reliable way for students to access lower-cost meals while reducing wasted swipes. For more information, you can visit their Instagram at swipeshare.app. Thank you so much for listening to WXYC Chapel Hill. I hope everyone has a great evening.

top. For the coin is given up. For the coin is.

Good afternoon. You are listening to WXYC Chapel Hill. That was just Nandi's song Joe Pye off of their self-titled record. Just before that, we listened to the Austin-based band Chrome and their song Seduce the Night off of their record Belladonna. Just before that, we listened to the experimental rock group Oidu/Lightning Bolt and their song Wavers off of the record The Horizon Spirals/The Horizon Viral. And then right before that, we listened to the electronic band Vortet and their song Smile Around the Face off of the record Everything Ecstatic. I've got some good music lined up for you. So if there's anything else that you would like to hear, you can give me a call at 919-962-8989 or send a request in the WXYC mobile app. I'm DJ Houndstooth, and before we get back to the music, WXYC would like you to know that the Ordinary Thrift Store in Carrboro is a neuro-inclusive employer. 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Thank you so much for listening to WXYC Chapel Hill. I hope everyone has a great day.

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It is 6:33 p.m. and I'm DJ Houndstooth. That was just Yuck's song, Get Away, off of their self-titled record. They're actually from Chapel Hill, North Carolina. Just before that, we listened to the 90s band Pylon and their song Crazy off of the record Chomp. And then before that, we listened to Dropkick Murphy's song Do or Die off of the record of the same title. And then the kind of longer drony sludge song was by Rhododendron, and it was called Stow off of the record Ascent Effort. Before we get back to the music, WXYC would like you to know that if you're interested in carving, weaving, and related traditional crafts in a warm community environment with music, storytelling, skill sharing, and plenty of food at the Greenwood Rite Fest, held October 9th through 11th in Pittsburgh, North Carolina. Now in its fifth year, the Greenwood Rite Fest is an annual gathering created by friends of the local Wood Rites School, where legendary woodworker and television host Roy Underhill taught for many years. They offer many workshops for kids, teens, and adult beginners. If you or a friend have never carved before, all you gotta do is show up and be ready to learn. Newcomers can visit anytime Friday through Sunday to check out a demonstration with Roy Underhill and browse handmade bowls, baskets, spoons, and more at the marketplace. Children under 13 get in free. I'm DJ Houndstooth, and I hope everyone has a great evening.

Good afternoon. You're listening to WXYC Chapel Hill. I'm DJ Houndstooth, and that was just Chanel Beads and their new record, Your Day Will Come. We were listening to The Coward Forgets His Nightmare. Then, right before that, we listened to the 2000 band Bola and their song Emma Blowgun's Last Stand off of the record When Your Heartstrings Break. Then, right before that, we listened to Fog's song Pneumonia off of their self-titled album. Just before that, we listened to the Carborough-based artist Sacred Heart Academy and their song You Will Never Be That Free off of their self-released record Oh Good Sacred Heart Academy made an EP. And then we listened to a Swedish album by Club 8 called Saturday Night Engine off of Strangely Beautiful. Before we get back to the music, WXYC would like you to know that voter registration deadline for the November 3rd election is 5 p.m. on October 9th in North Carolina. However, same-day registration becomes available at all early voting sites from October 15th through October 30th. You may now go to any polling place to do this. On election day, November 3rd, you can only vote at your assigned polling place. You cannot register then. For complete information, visit the North Carolina State Board of Elections at ncsbe.gov. This is an important election, so please vote. Thank you so much for listening to WXYC Chapel Hill. I'm DJ Houndstooth, and this is my last song.

Lee pants us like a woolly mammoth from the tarpon gorge. And I'm David Carradine, taking dinner, seeing all the starship ore. No godhead and a blonde thread stringing his harpsichord. No taste of tunes, just tablespoons of parchment porridge. And a bleeding ether from the green peas. There's a lot.

You're listening to WXYC Chapel Hill. That last one was by the artist Bus Driver with the track World Agape, which was a request. So thank you for requesting that. Before that, we heard from Terza with the track Gladly. That's off of the album Devotion. We heard from Scientists before that with the track Dance of the Vampire. And we heard from Ana Franco Electrico with the track Now Dem Nada Now off of the Psychic Hotline label. We start off the set with Elia Elizabeth with the track Alegria. And before we get back into some more music, WXYC would like you to know about Siembra en Sí. Siembra en Sí is a grassroots organization that is fighting for better working and living conditions and empowering the community to stand up against abusive landlords, discriminatory policies, and displacement. With increased immigration enforcement in the area, Siembra provides information to all about the rights of individuals and businesses. Siembra can also guide individuals and those looking to volunteer on how to navigate an interaction with ICE. For more information on ways to get involved and learn about your rights, you can visit siembranc.org. 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Anyone not immediately at risk and interested in volunteering can reach out to Siembra NC on Facebook or at Siembra NC on Instagram. All right, DJ Panzon here with y'all until 9 p.m. tonight. If there's something you want to hear, you could always call the station at 919-962-8989, or you could request it on the WXYC app on iPhone and Android phones. We're going to get back into some more music. This next one's from Rashida Ali with the track Libra Ascending. So keep it locked. It's WXYC Chapel Hill.

You're listening to WXYC Chapel Hill. That was an unknown track, untitled track by an unknown artist. This comes off of the compilation Sonido Tumi Volumen 2, which is a compilation album full of cumbia from Peru. Really cool release we have here at the station. We heard from the artist Solar before that with the track Three Steps. And that's off the compilation Aftermath and Transitions, Traces of the Ukrainian Undergrad in Cologne, 1994 to 1996. We heard from Rashid Ali before that with the track Libra Ascending. WXYC would like to hear from you. If you're part of a nonprofit or student group and would like the community to hear more about your organization, please email psa@wxyc.org. We ask that you please send PSAs at least a week in advance to allow our PSA team to review them for any errors. All right, y'all. So another panzón here with y'all till 9 p.m., a little over an hour. So I got some more music for y'all. If you have any requests, you could call the station at 919-962-8989, or you could request it on the WXYC app. We're going to hear from the group Afro Sound with the track Agüita y Coco. This comes off of the compilation Música Tropical de Colombia, Volume 3. So we're going to get back into it. Stick around.

You're listening to WXYC Chapel Hill. That was Mavi with Earl Sweatshirt with the track Land Grab. That's off the album The Pilot. Mavi is a rapper from Charlotte, so shout out to them. Shout out to Charlotte. We heard from the group La Dama with the track Cerulean Warbler. That's off of the compilation A Guide to the Birdsong of Migration. Really cool compilation we have here at the station. We heard from the Masters at Work before that with the Ha Dance, and that comes off of a really, really cool compilation that we have at the station. It's called Voguing and the House Ballroom Scene of New York City, 1976 to 1976. And we start off that last set with Afro Sound and the track Agüita y Coco from the album Música Tropical de Colombia, Volume 3. All right, before we get back into some music, WXYC would like you to know about the Shred Center. Orange County can no longer accept shredded paper and the blue recycle carts. The current recycling processor is no longer accepting material mixed in with single stream recyclables. If you would like your confidential material shredded and recycled, Orange County Recycling asks that you please bring it to be shredded at one of their semi-annual shredathons or utilize the new Shred Center. For more information on how to handle shredded materials, visit orangecountync.gov/recycling. 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That's off of the album Pieces of a Man, and we'll take it from there. So stick around. It's WXYC Chapel Hill.